been faithful, loyal, and honest to serve Nigeria with all my strength, to defend our unity, and uphold our honor and glory.

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What then can we say unto thee? If you, our Creator, is for us, who can be against us?

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Apate, the Opufafa, and the Amo, we owe to Bajorawa, Lavi, you are Ramo, in the Serre, you are away, and to Danton Dalen, who Dalo, me, baby. If I saw up on the JJ, 92.9, I want to pay the king, let the open to back box, push out Salama for who is passive by your hour like Banibi Castle did to let the go. Okay, you want to know it, lady, but for the celebrity, you back from the lay, maybe come up the proper, you know, the people of Joshua, you are a bad job, you really love who show who you want to let you have to back ballet for your day. Bond FM 92.9. If that's a rap or radio, I mean, did you talk that you want to go to the to a book or shake over one in bed? If that's a rap or a man, to my lorry, as you are to elect a new book, boy, general.

Wetin don promise say as many people wey call on him na him go answer o. I go wa Global Church wey dey under the anointing of our Father in the Lord. Prophet Aroy Kotu dey invite una to our prophetic prayer service wey dey shele every Tuesday from 8 a.m. to 10 a.m. No dull yourself. 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Now only your faith you need, though, because Jesus is ready to turn around every situation for testimony. Even say people when they come, they testify, say true to God, they work wonders. What you want, they wait for. I beg you forward, march to our church. I Tower Global Church, where they 11/15 at the Mowale Close, off Atade Road by Rascal Block, at Wake Paja, Lagos. Not forget the time, oh, now 8 a.m. to 10 a.m. every Tuesday. Our Father, Prophet Aro Ikotun, our number now 003-237-5708. I Tower Global Church, reviving the world.

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1: Ogoni fun Olorun Omo.
0: Glory be to God the Son.
1: Ogoni fun Olorun Emi Mimo.
0: Glory be to God the Holy Spirit.
1: Oba ti yi kini apada.
0: The God that changes one's destiny.
1: Oba ti ran eniyan lowo.
0: The God that helps man.
1: Oran mo ni shefaya ti.
0: The one that sent you on errand and still supports you.
1: Alagbara ninu gbogbo agbara.
0: Powerful one among all powers.
1: Oro ninu gbogbo oro.
0: The word among all words.
1: Ogbon to ju ologbon lo.
0: The wisdom that is wiser than the wisest.
1: Ipin to ju gbogbo ipin lo.
0: The destiny that is beyond every other destiny.
1: Oye to ju gbogbo oye lo.
0: The understanding that is beyond every other understanding.
1: The only information that is correct.
0: Oro kan soso eyi to jo otito.
1: Olorun mimo.
0: The Holy God.
1: Mimo ni oruko re.
0: Holy is his name.
1: Ni ana.
0: Yesterday.
1: Mo soro lati ijeta pe.
0: I was talking since 3 days ago that I have one power that lifts a man up. And I told you yesterday that that power can bring you out of the pit. I told you that there are different kinds of pit. Because I told you yesterday that a lot of people, they are living in the world,
1: or
0: they are in the pit. It is not everyone in the pit that is called the one in the pit. Because there are a lot of people, their own pit is
1: debt.
0: A lot of people, their own pit is sickness. A lot of people, their own pit is disappointment. A lot of people, their own pit is trouble.
1: I

0: Corina.
1: But they could not see.
0: Oh, no, the most of my
1: God, I'm talking about.
0: Oh,
1: he has ears.
0: God.
1: And he can hear you.
0: Oh, be
1: he is not like other gods. That has ears.
0: He
1: could never hear.
0: The
1: Bible says. The one that created the ear.
0: You salai madobi.
1: Will he not hear? You to let us look at it. The one that created the mouth. Can he not speak? Let us look at it together. The one that created the eye. Shall he not speak? This God I have brought to you. He never sleeps. He never slumbers. He is everlasting God. Jesus the Savior. A friend to the sinner, the Lord. I have brought him again to you. I have brought him to you now. You see the power of this Jesus. He can make somebody that is in love. He can make him a prince. This power of Jesus I'm talking about. He can make a poor man transform to a free man. This Jesus I'm talking about. He can make the slave to become a child. This Jesus I'm talking about. He can turn a barren to a pregnant woman. This Jesus I'm talking about. He can give the unmarried a marriage. This Jesus I'm talking about. He raises the dead. This Jesus I'm talking about. He can heal the sick. Let me tell you the truth. He has once healed me. That is what I'm telling you. He can also heal you. This Jesus I'm talking about. He can open the eyes of the blind. I have seen it before. Where he opened the eyes of the blind. I have seen it before.
0: That does not have womb.
1: Somebody that has no womb. And he gave him a child. She is unquestionable. The only one. The ancient of days. The spirit that lives in the prophet. The saints of the evangelists. The power of the apostles. I have seen it before. The Jesus have healed the day. I have seen it before. I am not telling you that. He cannot do it. He has done it before. And he will do it again. I have seen it before. When Jesus the Savior. The person that has it on equal leg. And he made it equal. He grabbed the cat. I don't know the kind of battle you are going through. But I have brought Christ to you. Jesus said. I am the way. The truth. And the life. Anyone that believes in me. You will obtain life. Anybody. That is what he said. Whatever you can be. Say come unto me. You that labor. And a heavy lady. Say give you rest. Jesus I brought. Give one that rest. The Bible says. In the book of Samuel.
0: Chapter 2 verse number 8.
1: The Bible says. About this God I'm talking about. Don't you understand?

0: you can say amen.
1: Ebi to wa.
0: Wherever you are.
1: Your glory far.
0: Your glory will manifest.
1: Ni anuba.
0: You will obtain mercy.
1: Oto di role oni.
0: Before the evening.
1: Oje mo awon yo sise
0: fun. The covenant of heaven will work for you.
1: Oko re yo far.
0: And your glory will manifest.
1: Si le pe Pastor Taiwo.
0: You can also call Pastor Taiwo.
1: Ejo sa.
0: Now please sir.
1: Mo fe wa anniversary.
0: I want to come for anniversary.
1: Ejo sa.
0: Please sir.
1: Mo fe wa si ipade oni mi lola.
0: I want to come for the covenant service of honey.
1: Pe Pastor Taiwo.
0: Call Pastor Taiwo.
1: 070 32 50 43 61
0: God of the prophets, we have mercy on you. I'll be expecting
1: you.
0: Jesus is expecting you. Don't forget, he took the pot out of the donkeys and put them in the midst of the spaces. It will happen to you. What you need to do is to obey the instructions. I'll be expecting you. People of
2: Ifo,
0: Iyana Koka,
2: Vespa,
0: Vespa,
2: Pakoto,
0: Pakoto,
2: Iyana Ilogo,
0: Iyana Ilogo,
2: Oniyale,
0: Oniyale,
2: Ati Ajegunle,
0: Ati Ajegunle,
2: Obatimbo on Sunday.
0: Once you are coming on Sunday,
2: Ebe, Mrs. Funke Sumibola,
0: call Mrs. Funke Sumibola,
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0: And you're out. People of Otter, congratulations. There is a bus at Otter now.
1: You see round about.
0: And you see round
1: about.
0: People of
1: Alasia,
0: Akeja,
1: Oro,
0: Yana Papa,
1: Yana Papa,
0: Three Crown,
1: Yana Baluma,
0: Yana Baluma, Yana
1: Jebu,
0: Yana Jebu,
1: Akogun,
0: Akogun,
1: Afobaje,
0: Afobaje,
1: Yana Pana,
0: Yana Pana,
1: Okede,
0: Okede,
1: Oboy Benye.
0: All this has
1: been. Emma Losi Osi round about.
0: Go to Osi round about.
1: You don't need to let it shine.
0: All you need to do.
1: Call Kapwe Mrs. Adebi.
0: Just call Mrs. Adebi.
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0: 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People of Otter.
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1: Alapoti.
0: Alapoti.
1: Ikuma Pai.
0: Ikuma Pai.
1: Igbela.
0: Igbela.
1: Ebe Brother Sunday. Ogunda Iro.
0: Call Brother Sunday Ogunda Iro.
1: 081 and you're a first stack.
0: People of first stack,
1: boss, you want best.
0: There's going to be a mine two,
1: mine two,
0: Masamasa,
1: Masamasa,
0: first gate,
1: first gate,
0: Aboju,
1: Abo,
0: Alakija,
1: Alakija,
0: Yanoiba,
1: Yanoiba,
0: boss, you my one best.
1: There's going to be a boss.
0: All
1: you need to do
0: is Pastor King.
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1: This number we are calling.
0: They are the people you will call.
1: Boss your friend.
0: So that you will get a free boss.
1: Church, number 11 to 15, Adebowale Close, Barua, Ibaja, Lagos.
3: Ignite the fire of love and revive your relationship with Reverend Mrs. Rhoda Olajumoke Ikoto, a graced woman of God, founder of Women of Relevance International, and the convener of Christ. 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As a marriage therapist, she specializes on diagnosis and treatment of mental and emotional marital disorders, health issues, behavioral issues, and a wide range of relationship dynamics within the context of singles, couples, married, and family systems. She

Nabi Muhammad, that is a new job. You are more than Nabi celebration. See you in September 6, 2026. La Gome Wuro, Lojono, a Sheikh, Dr. Abdullah Yarukmi, Alimintik, New Jesuit, your father of the day. You are Dr. Mom Isa, Salu, Ali Dambari, you Dawaleko, Bakana, Shamsuddin, Akalambi, Lati Lunari, Awana Yobawaso, Nikaya Nabi Muhammad, Blue Roof Event Center, Ibido Street, Okeko, Adigileko, Niyoti Wayo, Buddha, Babawaga, Sheikh Muhammad Tijade, Dalamin, Yosha Kosha, Ruaf Boboa, Hatori Nigeria Lapako, Hemagabe, Sheikh Dawood Al Falaila Arewa, Sibi Maulid Nabi celebration. 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

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Then I started noticing every few months there was news of the housing project. Projects in Sokoto Phase 2, Ego, and Ego were already underway.

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0: Industrial to Yananti Lower Fun for Cosilla and one Nicole O. But a Latia Jade Monday, I can in law, she cares on 2026. Tia Wakako, you my word, Padas, we call you cool one. Only of it to Tony Alaco say to a co Tibualu. Tossing by a one last shell any more. Latin Ram will be late in a pipe for Cosilla, last trap to the pay. I want a keko, you want it better. Not your current house, you don't 26 star one in a ray. So, could need you by law? Every ring, your letter, see your name. 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
1: Lagos State, it's your turn, hooray! 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And the Word of God will surely, surely do you good.
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0: 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Hello? 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Hello, Ekene, ihe ọma? Ndonye.
4: Okay.
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0: Oh, pelo fuma. Dalo Monday ma ki so yara. Asie. Okay, ozi ekene na Bond FM 92.9. 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Hello? Hey, yo, ma. Can I do it? Can I do it? Which one is it? What do you do? What do you do? What do you do? What do you do?

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0: 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Okay, we'll get music and then a Bond FM 92.9. Hello. Hey, Ama. Hey, Ama. Where are you? Simon, where are you? Where are you? Where are you? Oh, Jota. 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Where are you? Where are you? Where are you? Amen. 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
0: 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Can we look here? We will look at Omoko, can nature? 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

0: soon, Gigi.
1: Our program today, Nature Renaissance International NRI, I get Mama G, Renaissance International, and that Obonga company. We carry all the better way the total people for body, the land. Mama G, it will be NRI.
2: NRI na nature. What say nature be say na organic things that helps things when they our natural soil for Obodo Nigeria. We take bring this our product together. Make with them make our body the day can they make sickness with the drug and command for our body. And as they make you they can play, you go to put some money for your pocket. Good health and abundance will not be. NRI.
1: Mama G, I hear say he get the ring bell for inside here now. And if they hot, I see the hot like this, person when no waiting there happen, it's supposed grab them. I see the hot, I talk.
2: The hot, because that one be say, we want to make our day enjoy good health and also enjoy plenty money for pocket. Then we call bring waiting, we call value cycle for value inside NRI. That one be say, all these products, we can select some. We know say you go need them well. You know you go they brush it. That will be combined herbal, that communal oil with the tea and this swallow for inside NRI. That one me say all these products we can select some when we know say you go need them well. The one you go take brush it, that will bring a combined herbal, that communal oil with the tea and this swallow. We can combine some of these products together. We can say make you get them with 65,000 naira. And when you can't get that one, 65,000 naira, make you use them. They take jollificate your body. We can say, because we see you now as our loyal customer, every 30 days, we go summon you money for your pocket. In fact, that one, you go enjoy them for 6 months. We call it a combo because we put you different products, you can't put them to 65,000 naira. Now you go take buy them. When you go use, you go well, you go everything go there, sama for your body. Now, when you can reach 30 days, because we see you as our loyal customer, we go cost sama you 50,000 naira. Another one, they say, when you get that your 50,000 naira, you go come buy another product. You go buy small one now. If it be one, if it be when you buy them again, we see, say, you be better customer. We go come hammer you another one, maybe 100,000 after 30 days. Combine herbal extract. Now, number one, we go make your body the count. Everything way no good for your body, it will help you come out. It go come make your body strong, so that disease, infection, you know, go enter your body. If they fight malaria, if they fight infection, is that the cancer self? If you get them for cancer, now what will help you? Support and make it be say that cancer, you know, hold you down. Then we get another product where we call them cuminous oil. This one we call them small but mighty. It go boost your immune system. It will help for IU. And you get wound for inside your body, you get wound, it go help you. You get for outside your body, it go help you. It will help us reduce all those arthritis, waist pain, all those pain for body. Cuminous oil, they help us come out and for body. We get charcoal toothpaste inside that value cycle combo. This charcoal toothpaste, you don't come out it for mouth. Because you they come out one, the infection when they help you chop that one, when you come out, it go shift to enter another one. When you don't they use this our toothpaste now, charcoal toothpaste, all those things it go cure them. You get bad mouth when you talk, people go wrong. Everybody when they work out, we get what they call bad cholesterol, bad oil when they inside body. This oil, if you know come out, it they cause stroke. That green tea now, when you don't they use them, all these things it go help you come out for inside body. It go help you make sure say malaria, you know, go enter your body. So people eat food finish, you know, they digest. This green tea could help you come out and make sure say your food it they digest well. We get another one inside when we call them magic tea. If you get ulcer, because so many people get ulcer when they wound them now like this, you use magic tea, that ulcer it go make sure say

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0: 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We go get seminar for kilometer 10 at Folabi bus stop opposite Kingston Job, Lasu Igondo Road.
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1: that?
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2: 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Gbe won de. Gbe won de. Gbe won de. Gbe won de. Gbe won de. Gbe won de. Gbe won de. Gbe won de. Gbe won de. Gbe won de. Gbe won de. Gbe won de. Gbe won de. Gbe won de. Gbe won de. Gbe won de. Gbe won de. Gbe won de. Gbe won de. Gbe won de. Gbe won de. Gbe won de. Gbe won de. Gbe won de. Gbe won de. Gbe won de. Gbe won de. Gbe won de. Gbe won de. Gbe won de. Gbe won de. Gbe won de. Gbe won de. Gbe won de. Gbe won de. Gbe won de. Gbe won de. Gbe won de. Gbe won de. Gbe won de. Gbe won de. Gbe won de. Gbe won de. Gbe won de. Gbe won de. Gbe won de. Gbe won de. Gb

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1: 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Therefore, you are Latin Jose Grace Redemption Gospel Assembly International 5 Oroku Street, a Butemeta West, Lagos Mainland. Lego, but on Saturday to Yoma Waye, Lago Major Koya Shedime Dogu Sago Major Shale, 7:50 to 7:30 p.m. Shedime Dogu Dakodi, Irasha Lora Lai, Borayo Ogumade, Yoma Boasoro, you will be Belly, Penny Daddy. Minimum, do another by Jack and you are Loro, and Jack Jock by the Lego Saturday, say, Bond FM 92.9, 7:30 p.m. Gloria to Bogwefua, all for God.
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I'm here, I'm going to be here, I wish you a baby. I chief Ganim Sadiq Inki Olori Olori Esther Olajumoke Mami Tiwalade Beni Watunki Kade Sio Oba Adeyemi Uluwa Shegun Ajasa Awushe Iluoni Gbengbo Ebangbo Uloye Frank Olaoni Sholati Bond FM Donika Makinsa Donika Makinmao

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1: No missing, no go answer. Oh, yeah, that is why you need to come. Make we fire our prayer together to Baba God. 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I don't want Global Church, when they under the anointing of our Father in the Lord, Prophet Aro Iko, who they invite on to our prophetic hour prayer service, where they shell it every Tuesday from 8 a.m. to 10 a.m. No door yourself. Anointing their flow with Boku deliverance, healing, salvation, breakthrough, and many, many more. Now, only your faith you need, though, because Jesus, they're ready to turn around every situation for testimony. Even say people where they come, they testify, say true to God, they work wonders. What you want, they wait for. I beg you forward, march to our church. High Tower Global Church, where they 11 stroke 15 at the Bowale Close, off at the road by Rasco Block, by White Pajan, Lagos. Not forget the time, oh, now 8 a.m. to 10 a.m. every Tuesday. By our Father, Prophet Aro Ikotun, our number now 003 237 5708. High Tower Global Church, reviving the world.

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Glory be to God the Holy Spirit. The God that changes one's destiny. The God that helps man. The one that sent you on errand and still supports you. The powerful one among all powers. The world among

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0: The only information that is correct.
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0: Mo ní agbára kan.
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0: Ó ní ojú.
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1: He has ears.
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1: He is not like other gods.
0: Tí wọ́n ní etí.
1: That has ears.
0: Tí wọn kì í gbọ́.
1: But could never hear.
0: Bíbélì wí pé.
1: The Bible says.
0: Ẹni tó dá etí.
1: The one that created the ear.
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0: Jesus tí mo ń sọ.
1: This Jesus I'm talking about.
0: Ó dí òkú dìde.
1: He raises the dead.
0: Jesus tí mo ń sọ.
1: This Jesus I'm talking about.
0: Ó máa wú aláìsàn.
1: He can heal the sick.
0: Jesus ó tó fún ẹ.
1: Let me tell you the truth.
0: Ó ti wò mí sàn rí.
1: He has once healed
0: me. 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
1: That is what I'm telling you.
0: Ó lè wò wọn náà sàn.
1: He can also heal you.
0: Jesus tí mo ń sọ.
1: This Jesus I'm talking about.
0: Ṣé ó máa ń la ojú àfọ́jú?
1: He can open the eyes of the blind.
0: Èmi ti rí rí.
1: I have seen it before.
0: Níbi tó ti la ojú àfọ́jú.
1: Where he opened the eyes of the blind. I have seen it before.
0: Níbi tó ti fún ẹni tí ò ní inú tí ò dá does not have womb.
1: Níbi tó ti fún ẹni.

0: be your mama.
1: Somebody that has no womb.
0: Oh, yes, so no,
1: and give him a child.
0: Yes.
1: He is unquestionable. The only one.
0: Lila.
1: The ancient of days.
0: No,
1: the spirit that lives in the prophet.
0: The
1: signs of the evangelist.
0: The
1: power of the apostle. I have seen it before.
0: The
1: Jesus has healed the
0: lame.
1: I have seen it before. I am not telling you that he cannot do it. He has done it before. And he will do it again. I have seen it before. When Jesus, the Savior, the person that has given on equal
0: legs,
1: and he made it equal. I don't know the kind of battle you are going through, but I have brought Christ to you. Jesus said, I am the way, the truth, and the life. Anyone that believes in me,
0: they
1: will obtain life. Anybody, that is what he said. Whatever you can be,
0: say,
1: come unto me. You that labor and are heavy laden, he said he will give you rest.
0: This
1: Jesus I brought
0: can
1: give one a rest. The Bible says
0: somewhere
1: in the book of Samuel,
0: chapter 2, verse number 8,
1: the Bible says about this God I'm talking about, he said, he raised up the poor out of the dust.
0: He who is
1: saying amen at all? All of you that are poor, in the name of Jesus, you are
0: hell.
1: You are
0: hell.
1: You are hell. This morning, not tomorrow.
0: The
1: power of Jesus I'm talking about.
0: The
1: Bible says, and he lifted up the beggar from the dunghill. Don't you understand? From the dunghill. Look at your Bible.
0: First Samuel.
1: In the book of First Samuel,
0: number 2.
1: Verse
0: number
1: 8. He said he raised up the poor. That is the God I am
0: speaking
1: to you. That's the God that I brought to you. This God we are talking about is what I'm telling you about. That David started with sheep and he became a king. Beloved, Joseph started from the pit and he ended up in the palace. Beloved, Esther was a girl without a parent. Without parents.
0: Baba.
1: She has no father. She has no brother. She has no body. She has no family. The only uncle he had that is called Mordecai. He was just a get man. My God. That is the only one he knows. The day the God I'm talking about, the day he came, that was the day I
0: met him.
1: This God I'm talking about, the day he arrived, that was the day he turned my life around. Beloved, where I was giving
0: back
1: to
0: you,
1: he's in the bush of Kano State. In Kachako,
0: local government.
1: That is where I was giving back to you. Beloved, you don't know this God we're talking about. He's the one that changed my life. He's the one that helped me. This God I'm talking about. He's the one that transformed my life. This God I'm talking about. He's the one that changed my ministry. This God I'm talking about. He's the one that changed my
0: ministry.
1: This God I'm talking about. He's the one that made me a father. The doctors of this world said, I could not produce any fruit. Beloved, this God I'm introducing to you.
0: Same God. Mr. David.
1: He's the one that helped Mr. David.
0: In church, he was
1: in our church. He is a member in the choir. Beloved, the wife. He is a cleaner in my own house. The day they received that God,
0: a contract 150 million.
1: Our husband won a contract of 150 million.
2: You
1: cannot accept Jesus as your Lord and Savior and your life remains the same. That is why Jesus said, come unto me. He has been calling you. He wants to have mercy on you. He wants to help you. He wants to lift you up. He wants to make you glorious.
2: Beloved,
1: come unto me. All ye that labor and are heavy laden. He said you will obtain rest. That is why, man. That is why, sir. That I am inviting you to this great program. It's a program of honey.
2: Covenant service of honey.
1: He said, man,
2: Tuesday.
1: We have started last Tuesday. Everybody that received that honey, a woman called me,
2: ma.
1: He said, yes, she had offer. He said, when she took the honey, that offer disappeared. The Bible says,
2: Jonathan,
1: when the war was so hard, he acted out of honor, and God restored him.
2: John
1: the Apostle, he also
2: took honor.
1: John the Apostle, he took honor. Jesus, our Savior, he took honor. You see this honor God gave,
2: proudly come out,
1: and
2: say it anywhere.
1: His honor be keeping you. This is God that established
2: me,
1: and the Lord told me that nobody should buy it. I should give it out free.
2: Tuesday, don't buy.
1: This next Tuesday, I want you to meet with me.
2: Tower
1: Global Church,
2: number 11/15, Adebowale Close, Barua Ipaja, Lagos.
1: That is to show you the way. No boss on that
2: you
1: day.
2: Want not hear, Rubo, yeah.
1: You two better sacrifice. Come by yourself.
2: No, just Sunday.
1: On Sunday.
2: Yeah,
1: tomorrow.
2: Your anniversary.
1: It's our anniversary.
2: Monday,
1: and I want you to be my guest.
2: Ben, sir.
1: That is what I'm telling
2: our
1: you.
2: Our church is 17 years.
1: You want to come, do
2: my listen,
1: and I know that God wants you to be there.
2: Pastor, I'm in this.
1: Pastor, I'm in
2: now. Tuesday.
1: That on Tuesday. I'm coming.
2: That is 081-081-36-30-79-45.
1: Beloved,
2: on Tuesday,
1: God, we have mercy on you. I believe that he never leaves you. He is a glorious God. He is a merciful one. If you can say amen, wherever you are, your glory will manifest. You will obtain mercy. Before the evening, the covenant of heaven will work for you. And your glory will manifest.
2: But
1: I also call Pastor Taiwo. That please, sir.
2: There was anniversary.
1: I want to come for anniversary.
2: Hey, just, sir.
1: Please, sir.
2: No, for what sin, pardon you,
1: I want to come for the covenant service of honey.
2: Go, Pastor Taiwo.
1: Call Pastor Taiwo.
2: 070-070-32-50-50-43-43-61.
1: Let me call it one more time.
2: 070-072-50-50-43-61.
1: The God of the prophets, we have mercy on you. I'll be expecting
2: just
1: you. Jesus is expecting you. Don't forget, he took the poor out of the
2: redundancy
1: and put them in the midst of the places. It will happen to you. What you need to do is to obey the instructions. I'll be expecting you. People of
2: Israel,
1: Vespa,
2: Bakoto,
1: Bakoto,
2: Yano Ilogo,
1: Oni Yale,
2: Ati Ajegunle, Patimbo on Sunday.
1: Once you are coming on Sunday,
2: Mrs. Funke Sumibola,
1: call Mrs. Funke Sumibola,
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1: Let me call it one more time.
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1: People of Otta, congratulations. People of Olosun, akeya
2: otun
1: iyana papa
2: three
1: crown
2: iyagbalumo
1: iyajebu
2: akogun
1: afobaje
2: afobaje
1: do
2: ko kan pe Mrs. Ebi
1: just call Mrs. Adeyi
2: 080 0806 9 6 9 8 4 8 4 1 3 1 3 3 9 3 9
1: let me call it one more time
2: enyara ota
1: people of ota
2: pe Mrs. Adeyi
1: call Mrs. Adeyi
2: 080 0806 9 6 9 8 4 8 4 1 3 1 3 3 9 enyara lusada
1: people of lusada
2: niketu lusada
1: niketu lusada
2: alapoti
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2: igbola

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2: People of first stack.
0: Boss, you are best.
2: There's going to be a
0: my
2: boss.
0: two.
2: Masa.
0: First gate. Agboju. Alakija. Iyanaiba. Boss, you are one best.
2: There's going to be a boss.
0: All
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3: 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As a married therapist, she specializes on diagnosis and treatment of mental and emotional marital disorders, health issues, behavioral issues, and a wide range of relationship dynamics within the context of singles, couples, married, and family systems. She is the author of The Relevant Woman.
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4: I am a marriage counselor.
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4: And a legal practitioner.
5: Ati agbejoro.
4: We have been talking on intentional love.
5: Ati nso nipa ife amomo ni o.
4: Love that you must have deliberately.
5: Ife to gbodo ni momo ni.
4: I know that love is natural.
5: Mo mo pe ife ma n waye be,
4: but it cannot grow without intention.
5: Ṣugbọn ife o le dagba laise pe a ba mo mo se.
4: And whatever is not growing,
5: ohunkohun ti o ba si dagba
4: is dying.
5: Ohunkun ni o.
4: That is just the fact.
5: Oto ibe niyan.
4: That is the reason why you will see some people.
5: Ìdí niyan tó fi máa rí àwọn kan.
4: They claim they love each other.
5: Wọ́n wò pé a ní àwọn fẹ́ràn ara wọn.
4: But because they are not being intentional about it.
5: Ṣugbọn nítorí pé wọn mọ̀ mọ̀ nípa rẹ̀.
4: Gradually the love will die.
5: Díẹ̀ díẹ̀ ìfẹ́ yẹn máa kú.
4: Then they will be asking themselves, how did I come into this marriage? How did I find myself in this relationship? It is because you refuse to service that love. So I have told you that you need to choose to love your spouse. And I also told you that you need to speak out that love. Confess it. How many of you did your assignment yesterday? I actually had some reports yesterday. A woman told me that she called her husband, but her husband did not respond. Another one said that I told my wife, and my wife was like, where did you get that one from? But I said, it's because you've not been doing it. But I said, just keep doing it. And that is the way your marriage
5: continues
4: to flourish. So continue to confess your love. The way you eat 3 times a day, say it to your husband or your wife 3 times a day. Now, how can you develop your intentional love again? Another thing you need to do is for you to create time for your love. It is a reality.
5: Truthful.
4: 24 hours is not enough. It cannot be enough for you to exercise love. But there

0: It's time for everything. That is what the Bible says. Ecclesiastes chapter 3, verse 1.
1: It
0: said there is time for everything. And a season for every purpose. So you need to create time out of your 24
1: hours.
0: Daddy, I know that your business is needs your attention.
1: Baba,
0: I know that your office, you have a lot of work in it. But you cannot be spending 24 hours on your
1: work.
0: Mommy, I know you are pursuing your career.
1: Mommy,
0: I know you have to go to Lagos every day. And you will come back very late. But don't you think that there are some people you left behind? You must create time for each other. Nothing you are doing in this life that is more important than your family. You don't have time for your husband. The time is coming that you will need your husband, and
1: you
0: will no longer be there. If you don't have time for your wife,
1: there
0: is the time you will need your wife, and your wife will not be there. You don't have time for your children. You are claiming that you are working because of them. Hey, the time is coming that they will not be there for you because you have not always been there. Hello, somebody. As busy as I am, I'm a marriage counselor. My phone is always ringing. Honestly, I have to come some people call me 3 a.m. and I still have matters I'm handling in court. I will still work as a pastor's wife in church. I still have some ministries that I'm handling that I need to focus on. I have my children that I have to handle. I have a husband that I need to minister to. But I did not say because of all these things that I'm doing, then I will not have time for my husband or my children. If you are calling me at some odd hours, I may not pick it. If it is time for me to be my husband, my husband will not even allow it. Because that is his own time. And as much as I am talking to you, now they should understand that I'm a wife of somebody. As much as I am doing all of this, do you know that my husband

0: Awa koko fara wa.
1: So we create time for ourselves.
0: Awa koko fara wa.
1: We create time for our children.
0: Awa koko fara mo wa.
1: There are times that he may be busy with the driver.
0: Amo yegba to ye pe oko mi isa kun olowo pelu driver wa.
1: I will be the one to take the children to school.
0: Emi lo ma gba won mo lo school.
1: There are times that the driver may be busy with me.
0: Amo yegba na ti driver na ma wa pelu mama.
1: And my husband will be the one to go and pick the children.
0: Oko won na ni o gbe omo lo si school.
1: In fact, many times when he get to school,
0: opolopo igba ton ba de school,
1: people will be like, ah, daddy, please pray for me. Because they see it as an opportunity. But despite all of this, he will still create time for his family. Times that we go out as a family, go and eat, just to have time for ourselves. So that the children will not say, my parents are pastors, they don't have time for
0: us.
1: You need the wisdom of God to be able to manage
0: your
1: life. God that gave us 24 hours per day, he knows that we can use it to achieve it. But don't try to achieve what you are supposed to achieve in 1 week in 1 day. And the Lord will help you to be able to manage your time. Create time intentionally. Let your husband feel you. Let your wife feel you. Let your children feel you. You will not know shame in Jesus.
0: Jesus.
1: And the Lord will bless you in the name of Jesus. I want to use this medium to invite you for tomorrow's service. It's our 17th anniversary. Come and rejoice with us.
0: The church in your gift.
1: No, it's for church, for church. Come and rejoice with us at High Tower Global Church, number 11/15, at Adebowale Close, Barua, Ibadan, Lagos. 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So if you want to join our buses, or you want me to direct you, you can reach out to me on my mobile number, 080-3602-5232. Thank you for joining us. Your case is settled.

0: me. 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What got it to me? Morayo, Omo, Mother, Irelaye, Tim Wallace, and your grace, redemption, gospel, and Talena. Turn number five, or a cushion of a valley to be done. Move by your Tafua. Ilay, Emma Tesuaju, in just grace, redemption, gospel, and Taju. Where am I, Mother, in Waju, in Waju, Nitorico, or like Waju Larry, Akrala Lenny, O Kenny Tichao, O Kodi, O Dia Chef, Loko Baba, O Dia Chef, Loko Chomo. Amen.
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1: 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Tombe ni number 31/33. 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

your for Lona Payo. People come back up by the spirit to come. They don't show you alone. They don't guide you alone. They don't pass on the one year for police. You know, I'm going to go this year. I'm going to pay. People will come share. They will put on share. But you show she. What you spend alone this year? You can go with you. You can. First Corinthians chapter 10. You can call it. It's a clean. Only people who can fake here. Can she align you? Ah, you go to go baba what you are. That be a summer. See you. See la opinja. See as the baptism the bone. See you see. You are also not in the open. Three. See the bone was see. See J. OJ and he can now. That means under Moses, what you worship alone, they are connected to God. As he will be in your love. As he will be in your love. What you will want that alone. What you will be in your fellow. What you will be in your fellow. What you will be in your fellow. What you will be in your fellow. Only to the bonus in you, a maker, and to repay you, me, matter, and me, Tim Tomoloni, Christmas in at Matana. That's why, then you are what they only should do. A polypony, and you alone could be seen, and to repay a day should only add you. That is the pay, a possible. Can you hold on? Come on, a church, come a picture. Kojo waka, some spiritual, kwaya, komashia buti. 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Domi, on to jye she, yonu e si Christiani. Si a wu e le si Christiani, yonu di 18 years ago. Tope yonu e she. So, yonu ni to di a shali church ye, to be part of pasu of the dream. Si, kuki she e she, yonu ni, to be jye te 18 years ago, yonu, to bak padoku. Ma e fe yonu e pe, I at John Cotta with a share church. She won't say, I guess she will be no problem. Our God is not a modern God, but we call him ancient God. I will be a journey. So, sure, she will not the life, no journey, church, no bank, no worship, or two. She will be a king, she will be a good little radio to look back among the program and all the radio here repenting to my soul. What you want? Timo sure to satin. A couple be a yacht, you know, Jano. Can you know along with the life? Babat, you look at the baby. This must be doesn't matter. You only go on a testament. So you can shoot a new testament. You want to go on a wash. Okay, testament, you know, they are good. Because you could back by. So what testament is you mean by me? So then you got yacht, you know, Jano, can you know along with the life? What testament told you, you know, you look at that party. Then you turn on 22 verse 5. Also, Pastor, for the problem of the following, check up on it. The born again, see you, mother, born again. Born again, see you, no. See you, no, do that, and it's you, if you go. Shine, shaka, shaka, sister. Look at my church, try that. Only two people are born again, you should leave. Pastor, for the problem of the following, check up on it. The born again, see you, mother, born again. Born again, see you, no. See you, no, do that, and it's you, do that, what you could do. I'm talking about 13 years ago. 8 years ago. See, I'm talking about what you could do. See, I like the last one, bam, book.

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It doesn't matter. Why are you only? At is sure. Now, you know. But they are but sure. To the liberal me. Ah, to back my down with you. Could be a pie. Or do I tell you my corner to pay? Ah, only what you are sorry with you. But that's a pastor. Why you matter? Eh, don't you know? Anything you saw, you report to you. Nobody starts up. Why not push you to my feet in me? No, you don't see everything. Sure. That's a fair point. You know, but you're faking you. In fact, come what you say, do so. Ise ma mu ra ko ma wo ni yo tan ah omo dinero fine ti e gan ko ni ni si abi o ko ni gbe ni ko lo jasi ni gbe ni ko omo ri ni mo tele o omo club ke ni ni o pe bo o te ni o fi wa bo ni gbe o ko ni pe ko 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ni gbe ni gbe I need this for him. After a moment, oh, she's going to call him to him. To what you are doing, she's going to call him to him. Do you know what I'm just telling you? And you go fail on him to die. I'm going to see it. To do what my dad joke out and leave him. To do my sorrow, to do what you are here. And to show you, you see him here. Look at 1 Corinthians 9, verse 27. Oh, she's going to call him to him. Oh, she's going to call him. What's up, they tell you back. But when you tell him to you, I'm so full. 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And go up there and watch your long to a long to see it. Because you attract a long, when you're bad at you, when you're too beautiful, you go to the community, and you're alone, because you're alone, and you're alone, because you're alone, and you're going to church. Go to church, pastor will talk about it, member will talk about his problem, nobody talk about the problem. We have to go to church, keep pastor into this one, see alone, she wants to say, know your pastor, love your pastor. Sponsor the church. What's the point?

about you look about it. I think one of them is she. But I in Judas 5, you better want to shoot your queen, or call your own patient to him, and you come at that woman, and you know, he says, you know, he says, you know, he says, you know, he says, you know, he says, you know, he says, you know, he says, you know, he says, you know, he says, you know, he says, you know, he says, you know, he says, you know, he says, you know, he says, you know, he says, you know, he says, you know, he says, you know, he says, you know, he says, you know, he says, you know, he says, you know, he says, you know, he says, you know, he says, you know, he camera go pick you right here. But you problem me. Yes, you are a person. Cause you badja. Or you don't like me. You are a person. Now you have to say, I'm not convinced you. Why were you not convinced you to badja? But I'm so happy. Oh, my dear. Come by me, dear me. And you fast, you are a person. Cause you badja. Or you don't like me. You are a person. Now you have to say, I'm not convinced you. Why were you not convinced you to badja? But I'm so happy.